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0: Aleluya. 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other four another would see me many my dear also person in young coupon yamawa ya atsa and nunti over the wood gun and woof river men I know what and I know who see many a tear I am ready as a muka I will add yes I'm new trying to say oh no no one my dear what better to me now, my dear, only who may a hoarding doss, a hoarding doss,
1: Mabru Bre, Mabru Bro,
0: now a papa, a papa, now a manantia to see us. 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
1: I am a crew,
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Adin wo Wanya wo day I want them for Oh Jesus Billy at here Most is the woman a big guy No say Now I can't Jacob Now I'll bury me be Nino Babetin Tammy They go through And it's here Trying to see 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

Money.

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Oh, wow. Oh, wow. Oh, wow. Oh, wow. Oh, wow. Oh, wow. Oh, wow. Oh, wow. Oh, wow. Oh, wow. Oh, wow. Oh, wow. Oh, wow. Oh, wow. Oh, wow. Oh, wow. Oh, wow. Oh, wow. Oh, wow. Oh, wow. Oh, wow. Oh, wow. Oh, wow. Oh, wow. Oh, wow. Oh, wow. Oh, wow. Oh, wow. Oh, wow. Oh, wow. Oh, wow. Oh, wow. Oh, wow. Oh, wow. Oh, wow. Oh, wow. Oh, wow. Oh, wow. Oh, wow. Oh, wow. Oh, wow. Oh, wow. Oh, wow. Oh, wow. Oh, wow. Oh, wow. Oh, wow. Oh, wow. Oh, wow. Oh, wow. O

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2: Eddie Amon, one person is no, the other woman, Yane, you're 6 in 1, you're just a 5 in 1, and I'll say, moi, are your restaurants for now? Move some of the woman on crano, and it's a bit in a buamo, you're a smoker, sir, you're a total tilapia, catfish in them, you're a total nambia, Ubersaw the total, Cassia, Ketua, and a dantamo, you're a swam run about to police station at you, Abuason so, our desco gaswa. Ubetima Fred Sissiman 0243-365-873 0243-365-873 Nani the Sissiman Akasa.
3: Yeah, call Sida Restaurant. I said, Sida, see. Wo ba na wa timi ababa she wo ka James no see that restaurant was where every match comes alive was what the giant screen area see o wo ba na na prediction writer aduani e demo akwakodi no we see 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a 0536 56 30 36 and a Kakra, everyone of Eba, Pepsodon to City will say, was idea of friend so hygienic, a yaw dental hygiene, no, a idea almost priority, and to Pepsodon to say, walk every supermarket and a soft in no, walk out with the Pepsodon, walk up season way, Sabaya with Timusha, would met him go, Sabaya would him a month for Abetima Bio, and Nessa Sabi Sabi, would him a month 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And a restaurant, Saudo, more boxes, et my package. No, me patch a CBS as well, and I'll quack the Sanya Mawaina. I will do me patch all from Penny for Kumase Aija, Kumase Aija in an Aija industrial area near CCC, or from Penny for 0246 51 48 55 0246 51 08 and 48 55 and that's 0502350510 0502350510 Make angel rock me champagne first. Yeah, one must have a loss of appetite. 1 more 20 minutes. I feel when I'm Gianni Nayo, yeah, joint pains, what puzzle, West Pains, AOCC, Pals, A Coco, Ajewani, and a Sabi Sabi, what to at me about so, rheumatism, I want to tour, sexual enhancement, and all, Bam Audrum Pama went to me, Majuma, Angel Rock Mesa, Elbow, Etima Duaka Dinamo, I'm Audrum Pama, Umwatamayate, Sakon Comba for Ejano. 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
1: 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Maker saying, Omutia, a year 425 million euros, and Omutia, and some Timmy at the Sikio, a Yasa right now, and on Etaho, Unimsa, Sawata Break Kakana Kosono, and Unquamo Matumuka. What a break, Kakano, and about 3 minutes, no, Sika Omanyano, Atio Mokano, and Chadverton Kitten, Kitten, and then the Chenadi Akadinano, and your Mutatiso, hey, Basa, tournament to Edia. Interesting. Atasa and your kitchen was some no, and some that in your Twitter. Sasia Maker say, I Jenny Infantino, Oranum at the press and we pa, and I'm Sir Enron, the Ebeto Dasa, aye, Argentine Elfi, Atasa, Orano, your president, no, or Omose, or Omni Cordu Ebebono, Amatasa Beto Dasa FDI, or Omu Ensha, Omu Ensemu, and I'm Sam Sikabia for Munsa say, I bet 300 million euros. And on our former Sassano, or Omerium, and a Biaswet Melkosukama, na Infantino Dianon. Omase, Tessa, European lawmakers, no, a year more than a year 70, and some air colisa and car, and was a Omi investigate, or run any team, and it has a Gianni Infantino, and I'm sir, or almost a tournament here, and Cosu, and two Miramia or Tiamarano, and two Miramia some Opera of Favor, and yeah, and yet Tim Sibinom, and to Omura or running some more, now Omu Sam Debia Orano, or there at Debia Tessabama tournament, no. And him a guase, a matches a woman, and sweating out in Torano, Omasasia, Omu and Suarez Sadiano, and some debating of them. So call a Englander, England, my nom, Omu Prime Minister, your friend Castima, na Orano, as your front to just say, Sakobasa England, edges our tournament way, and the sea omnaso, of course, a beer, Ometima, and yes, omnaso, a cobasa England, edia, Sadiano. A holiday, and no, a bank holiday, and I'm saying, I dear way, the last time I be see, I am 66, and tis a bit this time, I was England, my own, and so, and yes, a holiday, no, and a piano et me a cosua, yet the one some known, and a matter for Oko France, Cecilia Mikasa, Chuamani, and no, or your training. Anima Timno, Emma Tessa, and a gamer, and on Ebbos in the Chuamani, I have fit a cochino, Epa, Obetim in the Nastate, Emma Biasuno, Etimacos, I don't want some no, Edia Tuta, Francis Fuano, Echo Cassan, Michael Olise. 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run anything added to the sum. One or so etro salt animal paraguay. F one on Osira Martin and the Abbasin, and yet to say the Anano, of course, in Mino. We call Morocco for them, Omubo football, Omubo bola F, and Tessa paraguay for now, Omuguetre. 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anitessa Jeffrey Oba, Yadisa story, no, and so at me at Twitter, Emma Musumatimate say, Oko, and your Portugala, young Frantutan, Essa, Manitanani, and the Jorge Yosis, and a Sisiame Casorano, and so. 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Barca yet is our story no and some that team ya Twitter Sanso and Julian Alvarez and so Barca force aye only him and your noa and your bia atesanom ane ensama ane so efuru ba this asam no e dey teacher chairman and so e be standing a contract e dey ama Real Madrid obe stand until 2031 em yes just ane na kasa say e your no one ohia no as say me kasa wura no and so abeto so e ye 30 million e ye per season and a chairman e be dey e dey ama Real Madrid ya no one say na Twitter I was kid e no bu fofu ye
2: I didn't see
1: when no yeah, two are the who says my Manchester signing Andrew Santos. I'm saying,
2: yes,
1: Manchester for your serious.
2: Ah. Sawato Ugadi.
1: Masa Jai San Semna Kikano. Andrew Santos, a player. Yeah, player by Bobo Andrew Santos. Manchester and Penny for another Omubuya Bem too much.
2: The amount paid Andrew is Santos.
1: Andrew Santos with 10 million cra a dozen.
2: Yes, the amount paid is not refundable.
1: Why? We have found time and now we have a complaint. Why? Twasme, why?
2: I was saying, but also say, Tina say, live on Angel 96.1 and Anno Pioneer, dear Fisam Kakra, Yabuabuano, a warm up Juma Dionosono, Yetime Debra Wansampo, and at the morning show host, I of the year, I had the morning show host, I have priority no, Nana Kwame Jebushan, and Tim Ababa Tina say, yes, son, Samanas Adia Free, former Ghana Football Association, Communications Director, your friend, Sir Ibrahim Sanidara, Ababonte, our team, Komo Atremo, was open, a friend, Sir Carlos Quiroz, Black Stars, a coach, what do you call a FIFA World Cup, no? Was so panino a call tournament and a man for say a defensively aya football and opening cowboy name on was so panino as no to me shine the team according to the strength of the team was so try Ghana team now your core of the players no baby the anti mama Muhammad Salisu Daniel Kofi Tire Abraham Chefensa Kudus Muhammad no more woman in the anti mama was here call World Cup no and an anki Kudus Muhammad Kawajidia Pasa Ghana national team no Kayanko Yanko Nankanko Kobo defense aya football anti and some Ibrahim Sanidara Edituja and the father Blasters of Ghana elimination.
3: He played according to the strengths we had. Imagine the number of our top players who are injured. Look at Kudus. Look at Jiku Metsalisu. We have Kofi Tire also on injury and some other players on injury. So he couldn't have played the way we would perhaps play if we had, for example, Kudus playing. We don't have it. So he played according to our strengths. Honestly, I don't know why some Ghanaians are hurt that we got out at the stage we got out.
2: Ania Kakra, Aya Sani Idara, Etimi Adetuja, Nasani Asa Twaso, was it a Womsa coach no? Enyam for official confirmation, MIA, Sawa resign, Adaya Jumanoko, Nemo Ocha the Facebook poster, Carlos Quiroz, Etimi Bayana, Aya goodbye message, and Odema Ghana for, was it Abaya Din, said a Ghana Football Association, Ebenya, Aya 150,000, Aya Imnano, Aya $150,000 every single month, Etimi Adetio Paninika, was it Bawobano, the last of Daniel Gaspar. When we united in the backroom staff, and all was said, open air friend, and all air college curios, and all the backroom staff, and all a dozen in the best medicine. I can't wait to maintain the entire summer. Sunny dollar to you.
3: I think he's gone. His statement is clear that he's saying goodbye, he's saying thank you, goodbye. I think it's clear. We might not be able to read between the lines. It's clear. He was, you know, poached for the World Cup. Would we be able to pay him? His salary is $150,000 and over. Would Ghana be able to afford $150,000 from $100,000 and above? Would we be able to afford him? And he's bringing a large backroom staff with him. Would we be able to afford all of these things? I don't think so. Even $50,000 that some coaches were paid in the past. It's a whole
2: Ana Kakra, Ibrahim Sani Dara, former Ghana Football Association, Communications Director, Etim Edutuja, Namekom former Aya Club Administrator, Edma Club of France, Great Olympics, Oli Bobo, Oli Masi, Oli Pieto, Oli Angela Feminano Pai, 96.1 on Facebook, no, Obama Opania France, Eric Ala Gidede, Wano Ababantia, Wachremo, Sir, I Ghana Football Association, was I was so much Yan Yamaye, Nadia Dinkai, Wakacha, I am Nano, Aya Sports and Recreation Minister, Kofi. Adams say, or Pesa in Chirima Ekino, say a Debbie, or by a sports minister, Adam Ghana dia, was a Ghana, ye here, I have four, I have hybrid, I have pitches, in Tigana pitches now, open a fence of Kofi Adams, one check now on fixing in NT and Sama, Eric Ala Gidede, it's me, Editor.
4: 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I don't get it. 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

0: 0245 448879 0245 448879. Or say Jack, we try me Brighton into one so Brighton. I don't pay and some way I'm a debris of feed or bon crater moon. I hold one in a new mayor, my bobo, Swiss and McQueen or more energy naturally. And I'm a day a brave one. I make a choice a Ghanaian Times. I will hand or can say the Medica a boss or no. But when I'm for Kwame Agbuja air catcher contractor say, dear Juma more moody labor last no. 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
1: What you bang on?
0: Yeah, you are more nipa 75. Bank of Ghana report our day a buy. And just oh yeah, Juma, we will be a year Juma in now. Yeah, Juma bank and open me chow. So oh yeah, kona pass, I'm a chow. Why I'm here, I said the union more don't abon, oh don't bo. Because bank a Juma now, yeah, and Munyama Juma. Ma who see, see, obi owa no current in a person, yeah, Juma or bank. A who see, see, see, no musi fa omohono. 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
0: 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Omu dudu o na adye. Through among your traditional banks, and
1: all this castle. It was a more.
0: I was said, I kept you and I said, they bear winning cobre, and all my juman on so brewum. On the old bankers, Uncle Juma early morning, and now among pound them, run 6, a bit 7, a bit 18, depending on the day, be any part of the way by. We have baby to sell among more commercial bank, I said GCB, on so more clients and a door pa. It's nipane ba ebano, nipano ye bibri. Oko baby et se absa. Omo client bibri. 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Obe kone bi abo fo yeso oma pon. Ba na omo we chile. 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Kofo timi tata bigo biyo ni msa o ye juman obank. Nungu sika. 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Na
1: Oshe Bank of Ghana report in Mwankasa increase you because in 2024 na cases in 16,733 and in 2025 the year 24,778 that is a 48% increase. Akosoro. 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
1: 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Koko Research Institute and a Ghana Cocoa Board actually shemwa jiatum.
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0: Dudwa. 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
0: Nobody

Technology Colina. In relation to protester, and as a complaints are Egypt FNO, aye diama FIFA. Referee Letizi. Game across Argentina and Egypt.

0: for me in Ebo. Na Morocco for no musa munya Africa for.
1: This is what we came here for.
0: A man for say, oh, and Africa there, I can one slot to pay. Morocco for say they are playing for themselves and not Africa. They are not playing for Africa. They are playing for Morocco. So, any France, any Morocco. In fact, a repeat of Qatar 2022 semi-final encounter. Obakai France are winning that game 2-0. So, any a revenge, and answer a repeat. And check Grandmaster at the mall.

0: on your hamstring during World Cup game, Ghana, Colombia. And we learned to say, Marvin Sanya, bet no fear for some months. From skyline dreams to ocean spray, feel the rise as stadiums roll. North America. Andre Ayew, Akwasara, Black Maidens. In fact, weekend the Maidens ends a game against Senegal. And your World Cup qualifier. New Edubiase for sale. 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Aden Abdul Salam Yakubu. Sabato Wonsa Jiniana. Ana football na funo. Ana o call different ventures. Then we are pebo idi aden DNSA. And we learn to say and come on a koso krama bear 70% on my kwa animu. Make us a clubs no estate and prepare for the upcoming season. Port City FC. Omu free zone 3 and Eba. Make us say Omu secure the services of Abrantia Gideon Waja. At Tebubu Iniesta. I join the Port City. Steven Dio. Oba Kaino wants to remind. Last time, no bomb and the Mahoho United. Steven Dio and so joining Port City. I also learned to say Port City 4. I call Lebanon. Al Ali Sporting Club in Lebanon. Almost striker Ishak Suraj. So Port City, they no more deba. What do they have under their sleeves for the upcoming season? Other clubs, you know. The big ones. Asante Kotoko, Hearts of Oak. What is up? Only entry the more eba. If you never trap up, Munso. Abeja Fonso Ba. Achichini Kufu. Be out when you're supposed to, whatever. My message, you know, somewhere. Yeah, channel message, you know, Facebook, and you know, so. Angel FM Kumase 96.1. One beat is on. Street lights are bright. Over the crowd, bright flag. Baby, I'm on Sunan Swabaso. My minion, Kratoka Krak. Kra. Me dasi ka Krak, be na fe. Ya fa, I'm on in 7 at 10 o'clock. It's a horrible glow from skyline dreams to ocean spray. Feel the rise of
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0: 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Our best brain publication. Upe books are a boa and quada kanya omotia see ye. 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I mean, subjects, nina textbooks, you know, primary, JHS, SHS, nina best brain, Nidiano, and a beb wow, Banapa, or much like Kwame Kumasiha, Pancrono. 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Now one best brain publication at your and komo. 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And so, cause so, oh, drinks. Ne say che ubi guso. I will see that restaurant. Kumase Enshia yeso 106 Oforikurugu Avenue. Our Kasadishian so kwaniswa. Ube timi friends so. Ahomani ye 0536 563036 Otunsa from moi. Ombe timi aye reservation biya swa chen fe fe fe. Nebi biya aye kama. I travel assistant program for the World Cup. Make I say FIFA World Cup no e kosopa yeguso ene knockout quarterfinals e starti. Ope se oye application for USA, for Canada and Mexico e simple. Pe u stable internet, ne pe laptop, ne connecti uye ni sape, ne wafre I travel assistant program. No matcha ukraino. Omu number ye 0548 316067 and I say plus 001 437 577 2310. Now on the I Travel Assistant Program at the train Nkomo on the first half show, Angel 96.1 Bash Digital Satellite. Yemo Bash Abasu Yepa World Cup E and Ukraine Bash. I'm a man for enjoy pa. Ah, me kura me kaho World Cup. Yeah, me enjoy yin yinano Bash Digital Satellite and I connect me. I'm a me decoder no every single game. And I just a me a me kum and I'm saying match wedi. My minya H lady. Sansa all the games no Bash Digital Satellite. I'm a me share. And to once we pese we share every event World Cup. E we pese we share matches. I can yina and now here decoder. So the baya. What the best survey amount for instance, oh, hotel, guest house, restaurant, unya decoder, eboa, emma customers, any kampa, and to be unfair bash, now on my survey mo. On one side, installation, door to door delivery, and the packaging is very affordable. Our Kumase, Abrepo Junction, our Shipum, Kotoko Junction, hey ya, Angel FM, yes, hey ya, oh, dear friend, cry. It was 0200 050 848 and I say 0556 287757. Now on a Bash Digital Satellite at the train Nkomo. Sikani de yenya ye bedi nembom e wasi edi bin susie. Very very necessary. And to Mr. Wa at Trimura Bank PLC and a ye can form out omu ye bank bakwa omu di omu huni and omu sa ye bank bakwa omu customers and ya omu udi sika tu honomo a and faso baso ubi a savings account a every month biano unya u interest e waso current account, susu account, I mean fixed deposit. Obey Juma, our Trima Ura Bank. 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Na Oma granted loan, at the amount. 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Atreche Nkomo. Omu yina tache, nyeri first half, and so eba. So, up next, a foreign news with the Grandmaster, Felix Boache Ajemai. Bra, akwaba.
1: Yes, sir. Angel. Man, it's so bad. Man, it's so bad.
0: Adomna rakwa, adomna rakwa.
1: Yeah, radiasi se, osadi akwa asabe bim. Na, hene, ena, quarter final games, no, baso, quarter final games, ene, baso. Sisi ameka se Ralph is no dot wana ekofi. Achese a free ye bo group stage ni wye ye. Ye bo run of 16 nu ewye ye. 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Ene e Ralph is no ena mi womo so. Group Angel. Stage ebi kofi. Run of 32 ebi kofi. But the last one, a boy, a run of 16. And say a baby boy, quarter finals, you know. So, see, I make say, after a run of 16, you know, Ralph is a Kofi in any. I'm going to be officiated tournament in the BM. Aha, Oko AFC, Nancy Asian Patemo, Yenya Yusiki Araki,
2: Angel,
1: 1 year Japani, Okofi, only matches in the BM. Aha. Mamifa ref is in Kwamrana, assistant once in the Mimfan Tunchain. Ref is in Yusiki Araki, of him after the run of 16. And the only games in the ABM. Sansu and Khalid El Turais, if he Saudi Arabia, how baby. Onoso Ephraim, Okofi, only BM. And after Omar El Ali, Omar. El Ali, ah, e UAE.
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1: 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Abonjo Tom. South African, you know.
0: Okay, I see.
1: Yes. ono so ekofi na afi Zakeles Wela ono eye assistant referee on there ye de muntiram de assistant na ka ono.
0: That's right.
1: Aha Abonjo Tom
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0: yeah
1: on the Egypt and Argentina match na controversy bebre ene nam ho no
0: yeah
1: on so one tenidin wa ha
0: da bi mantini
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0: oh se refis aka
1: the rest refis aka meme hwe mu
0: yes
1: ama kun sa refis ni din ya
0: ana omo eko fie
1: so no omo eko fie so o man report wo eye me list na me nya ye ni ba me nya ne ntia na dwene se as the build for no e confirm se refin o meja no kwa mane ko because o hwe ensem e ba New York City mayor
0: yes
1: e na no atum se o ma sisi Egypt and national team no o hwe tese video sa wo re manfo bi e secret o social media ne so a e chere se Omesisi Egypt ni dia na se refi menye so se ometimi amana to

0: an expected goal of 10. Meaning said they are overperforming their expected goals.
1: Oma exceed SG
0: no by 4 goals.
2: Wow.
0: SG 10 or the Asher 14. A troll, how clinical the front line on one. Eh? Oma conceded just 2 goals from an expected goal of 3.68. It shows you how good almost Omu defense no. Eh? Morocco also has 10 goals from an SG of 10.
1: Okay.
0: It's a chance on those who share goals.
1: Yeah, yeah, they
0: you got five been. Games, 10 goals.
1: Average 2 per game.
0: Yes.
1: Nothing.
0: And a Morocco, yeah, so I conceded 4 goals from an expected goal of 4.
1: Hey, okay, that's a money already.
0: Omusu, very good defensively. Although, France numbers are very good. It's France have conceded 2 goals in 5 matches. Morocco for now conceded 4 goals in 5 matches. It will move me and you'll be in our conceded 1 goal per game. It's a modern one from both teams defensively, you know, relatively. Yeah. And the match, you know, France ever suffer with the ball and also without the ball. Morocco best suffer without the ball.
1: I can say too.
0: Yes. France or best so far with the ball and also without the ball.
1: Mm.
0: But Morocco or best so far without the ball.
1: Only without the ball.
0: Yes.
1: Does it mean Morocco advantage?
0: Yeah, per se say advantage. But from France games now, Mahino. Sabon in Kuro Mwa. And my defensive numbers in Nadal. Omo problems, pa. Omo problems, pa. Pressing, Omo, why Omo pressing? Teams in your mind use on the ball from. So you want use on the ball from to say the Senegal for you in the first half. Ube pose Omo problems. And you see them so much so far without the ball. No? Because defensively, from a tactical angle, I see them say there are holes, there are gaps in their defensive system.
1: But do you see the Moroccan guys say, Ombe Timi, a punches
0: are holes? Yes, they have the quality. Morocco quality, no?
2: Angel.
0: Morocco quality, Ombe Timi, a punches. With the ball, Morocco best city deep. Either in a mid block or low block, or be defending compactly. Meaning, say, a be here France for no. Some of the ideas, Beba. And you see make us on best so far with and also without the ball. With the ball, no, you are expected to break to break a low block or a mid block. And you're compact and shifted to a situational back five. Or me a very, very good. It's how I been here, pa. But also, you are going to face a very good team, technical base in here. Because Morocco for no met for the so many more nukra. Or more players almost were individual quality. But what I mean, come with the answer. I want to make anger now, make him. Although some Morocco mukra born now, the ideas in the final third, no. Ninja Kwakwaye on the right side, Brahim Diaz ni Hakimi, air combining.
1: Honor more
0: strength power. But I want me one is because I don't expect France to say. They will defend deep, sir, for majority of the game. I had an answer, France, for me, very, very careful. France, ever started in their usual 4-2-4. Olise will have the freedom. Mbappe will have some relative freedom. Bia, Obetume rotating with Bakola. Now Bakola, akwa 9. Obetume rotating with Dembele. Ne bia Dembele, swaba 9. No, akwa right way. Until they can rotate. Olise, they will Obetume ako baby or baby. Now, in this structure, no. So mudu final third one, you see the fullback say, Omobo menim. Until Lucas Dean, any abrache from Kunde,
1: yeah,
0: you Jesus see them Kunde. Overlapping.
2: Angel.
0: Now they are overlapping. They leave their two center backs. And also a DM. Now so Tramani nebo ebebo. Only manu kwene nebebo. And only Adrien Rabiot nebebo. You see Rabiot so kwene ni mo. Mini se kani patre we ni echiro. You are going to face a Moroccan side or munim counter attack bo. E kami e so mono omo ho odin pa no no. Morocco fo no. Omo ho odin pa no no. Me so mo ye technical team a omunim defending but omo attacking transitions nso ehu pa. It is a fullback e kwa. One of your midfielders e kwa animu to provide those deep runs. Meaning say the transitional defenders in Upamecano and also Saliba workload in Baba Baba Guomoso.
1: na sa counter attack na Morocco for hu.

0: No, how many players now? Omu provide a threat no Morocco for attacking third one.
1: You have Brahim Diaz. Ono die the career the passer Neduma no.
0: Brahim Diaz.
1: Hakimi, Abba Bombier free right back aba. Yeah. Bela Kanus Abba Boa Ono Suba free left aba.
0: Kanus.
1: And you have the number 9. Sir Rahimi Abba Boa Mimenya no. Now kwa maintaining the same idea of a false 9. Menya no kwa maintaining that same idea to enable that fluidity when him one. Because Siberi wo ha on say obet drop aba obetumi akọ wins no akọ plus one no overload it is a wonya bi a Belal Kanos wo number 9 now pe obi eto left wing wa kenye bad idea
0: nanka Siberi free bench mra
1: Siberi no injury no won say yenya hu so obegba na omo e like say omo so the Rahimi to one a different kind of number 9 compared to Siberi a target man. It's for me to be more fluidity in the number 9. To say the Siberi man, more pose like question marks to the defenders of France.
0: Yeah.
1: Mister, Menko, Mister, and I mean follow, Mister, and I mean follow. Those question marks, you know, able to me, team a friend of France for no, a compartment, you know. So in the transitions, you have Brahim from the right, Hakimi from the right, you have a brandy, a friend, Bela Kanus, and also the number 9. Oba and also Azadin Unaiya Onusuba Bombay from deep.
0: Yeah, follow up.
1: It's in the transition, so me very, very deadly. I had me say France fund have problems with the ball because they must find the balance in the attacking and also with their rest defense. Morocco for him defend pa. They know how to defend.
0: And Omu transition so
1: Omu transition say who Canada match no. A tower tier, no.
0: Yeah, some at all.
1: Because they have transitional outlets, careers, any players who saw my final personal. Brahim Bema final personal. Azani Unai Bema final personal. And more willing runners. It is a woman dear quenanim, Uma Kunda quenanim, Aqua Baba Kola ni Dembele mu. Now Rabios Bombay from deep dia. And I mean it's a workload on Upamecano and Saliba in dealing with the transitions through the channels. No.
0: So it means when you need to be Maswa, unless the Mbappes and the Dembele's no matter me a break the Moroccan
1: yes.
0: Wall.
1: When your first goal in Tama, why unsettle Omo? I try to make you more answer. Why unsettle Moroccans? No, now who pose questions the amount Omo? Yam kongo pe kanente, and I am managing game. Now you say you the one day now I be the 70th minute. Ni a start your movie out. It's a whole one issue at least a main talking point. The attack of Team Friend in France against the transitional quality of Morocco. Now, France is one of transitional quality. Most players, any one want to say, a baby, the shampoo create defend it. No, but can't attack. Any one want. Any one want. So, but to me defend it. Because my colleagues say France attackers, they thrive in chaos. Space the omen man hope on mu
0: yeah
1: Dembele in space Mbappe in space Bakola in space onukwa de ho more in space Olise awo the pass no so awo it is omo come to me defend ya but counter attacker enye mo but they I'm expecting them to be taking the game to the Moroccans. Morocco for no should take advantage of the bad defending of France for no the pressing problems ewom. Mbappe, or you're willing to press, but or press here, on press with the right angles. On Kati passing is ye. Ube tumi abo afano hon. Take advantage of the defensive lapses in France for a defensive shape. No. Never push momentum in the court.
0: Okay.
1: In terms of set pieces, both teams in England say 2-2 goals from set pieces. It's a choice say honso, omu hon hon ho.
0: As for all my game now, that balanced.
1: Yes, game no.
0: And yeah, okay, you know, I mean, who favorite be a
1: game no in Shadow and Gemma? Eh, who?
0: Emma Wayne?
1: Emma Morocco for no.
0: France and San now, Moso.
1: And Debbie. Tournament in a uno. Debbie. Almost San now, Moso. And Morocco for natural, say, a more quality number to me a crab on. We saw the bright against the Brazilians.
0: Yeah.
1: Omo crab on,
0: Papa.
1: It's when old Sandy Tramani ni Rabio Munia, but Bobo Tunasa Krabon. And I went on so answer the defense no problems womb. It went to me as I a word man. And I was an counter attackable. Paraguay for no meaning countable. And Paraguay so me defending a 5-4-1 shape. It is be a normal like numbers higher up the pitch. But who defending a 4-4-2 shape? You have a front two and wingers so are willing to move higher. Plus a right backer on who's here willing so about running the opponent. The attacking quality, no,
0: yeah,
1: also the differential quality, no. I want my friends for you because you can't cut tactics, it will come down to the individual quality.
0: Yes,
1: those individual qualities, no, kura, team, my friend, France, no, they can change movements, no, and for say Mbappe, okay. Ultimate, no.

0: gyina pa ile zo mu ntimi mu a to na eto ndo bebere nyina wo check 2014 Brazil ni Germany say national tere na wi ni game na ka Brazil fo ni wi ni game ano check sa game na na Luis David Luis Musu 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field of play it is a footwa me jini so man panyi as the first gentleman he will be happy to see the manager so me jina but before me start the game no they will know how to sing the national anthem na etimi aboa but me nim so man panyi say no kwa na here na boy e boy ne fe we dey any dem his excellency your national anthem no anko is ababo no so e bo no man panyi na nye and kati mu twantro chrew 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
1: sei
0: ah want to so see a team aye wei world cup ya ye koi ya ko boy e homa den e fo obo homa den wei but e mauku a country that has played in the quarter final. If you qualify from the group, you take so one more thing.
1: An achievement.
0: Now we're achievement. And yes, they say World Cup. The only place will be the Ebedrua. Ebedrua will say, yeah, boy, one more thing. I already have a semi-final. And I have a final. And I have a G. But where the way are, sir? I don't have a breakfast and I'm heading. Sir, I'm not praying on the next day. Ceremony next day, like. Baby, you just, I mean, him say, normally, Piscaon.
1: Fundraising dinner.
0: The previous tournament I had qualifying from the group heading. Mangwe, Obianfa, a two and a year in Yaka two. But what you know, man, Penny and Kikasanuma, we are.
1: Say, Nebone Panade.
0: Nebone in a cell. Why, no, Nimsadi and Baby Aukasa, the Quaku into me.
1: Oh, baby, yeah, and yeah, Quia.
0: No, Name, no, Quay.
1: Oh, you qualify, yeah, in Colombia, yeah. I must say one day. Say,
0: I don't want no, I own.
1: Oh, you say,
0: yeah. Ah,
1: by football, yeah.
0: What yeah, tournament? What before games? Who's how many goals? Who's a two? And I need two. Two. What before games? What's a two? Who's here? Yeah. Ah, Kodo. You're not serious.
1: And you're sending a coach in the players in this way.
0: No, I, no, not it. See. Oh, but see. Coach, no. Why not? I'm here. I'm here. I'm appointed coach in this last hour. Eh, why? I am here. One appointed coach. And any problem could be even the criteria of the two from the onset here per coach. I didn't know Jina Swan Kofa or Tuado. Yang Rabo AFCON qualified here since 2004. I am qualified for AFCON. Let me see here. 2026.
1: Yeah.
0: Or be as a coach in your own quadro say. Because national team, no, I is a dream sepsi. And India.
1: So I say managing the FA is easier than managing Dreams FC.
0: You no credit da.
1: But say no kind.
0: And you no credit da.
1: Before say all campaign
0: can be done. But we know. And I'm not sure say now who could say the same or make the same thing.
1: But I say
0: any character make I say any character do baby. I don't know if I stand to be corrected here. I know like I say Kotoko. Even managing Kotoko now as here Dinche o manage Blaster. And I think Bibisa. That's why I say I stand to be corrected. Listen, you be okay, proud to the campaign, idiot. Mauko.
1: But I say, what can you know? We are called World Cup, no so about baby Abedunye. Is there who was a witness?
0: So I'm coming to Yambo Fuankra. If he's a close friend to him, which I believe Kurt was a journalist before taking that position.
1: And
0: not to the do baby.
1: He's a journalist, and not necessarily.
0: And not to the do baby.
1: Football journalist, yeah, you know.
0: But Kurt Mundi and Unumuda. And we're a journalist for Okromwa. Yes. And then I'm a man, Okromwa. Even catch a cry, a year, a drummer, no car, F in Angasau.

0: player. And then I can't time transfer Kwesi Appiah.
1: Because of player selection.
0: I'm telling you. But then you know, we feel like a young man or be at which and adding freedom of speech. Not to say, sir, freedom of speech in Tobacco BB, I will be unfi. And no dear. But I believe, sir, Sakat or Tinchen Kobe, and I'm managing football. Say, can you question? You will say something about it.
1: State, I will mean.
0: I'm telling you. Are we in a good state? Are we? Why would you tell me? Why would you tell me? Why would you show Facebook? Ask yourself. See, your football, a drew baby, because you can't touch it here, and you're seeing it. For because you can't touch it here to 20.
1: And you can't see you.
0: Abra was who crossed your book with him. So he believes, sir, sir, because you can't touch it here. Normalization, Bemu. You see, you pray any can't carry any in every. Now, what take you over? First 4 years, we took it to a friend, a ketaba. Catch you, where we are, 8 years. On my way, crop population here, 34, 32 million, as your mom and pay you more than 2/3. Look, football, no, I'm a football, crummy, I'm a say. I'm a more class. That is what I'm going to do. On my college, get to a bit. But so, person do a man pay you, crummy, you only pay 16 million. And a toss waba. So, Kodo, where we stand now, say, yeah, me, yanone yanka, you can be friends with Ketu Kreku. Of which I know Kodo, I own a wadamfu. But I believe, sir, Yanka no cre, near football now is being managed, you know. Yamaba Panehu, media, Mauku, Masa Udumu, Oma Makoma to Abama Ketu Krekwa, and the Omasem. At the end of the day, Omane football. But Kodo, I believe, sir, say, if Oma me football, they still believe, sir, Ket by a, what is to Tunyan Techi, the Onea Momodia, Oma Majaji. But so far as ye, taxpayers' money, and Amauku, Editia. Coaches, yeah, they're running a national team, no. And you man in Koya, we will let the FA president do. And since he took over, I am telling you, the way our football is being run, no, Mauko and your papa, eti, Oma Mubayano in 24, Nanka Kakaya Kawaya, dear, Oba Odi Ako 2022, World Cup, Wako 2026. But look, tournament, Yakunina, the best Aketai, Ewe Koyi. This is the only tournament where they are qualified from group. And no tournament now about 4 games. Now we share 2 goals. Now Jerome and Penny catch and say, yeah, cool World Cup, would you say, yeah, be quiet, chilepa. And I make a watch one penny intro. To one man on my patch.
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1: Oh, yeah, Twasso. First half on Angel 96.1. Eugene Matt Travel, Enzo Tayachi. 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Anase onga shrimp tablet. And also promo wrappers no. 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No mama o scratch card. O scratch here, code was so, no send the call, *713*27#, instantly, no a check the aba, any appliances no, a TV OJ, a deep freezer OJ, a sequence or a camera, wow, Ungalicious, a bay will have promo, 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
3: Angel 96611
1: okay ya twa so nani ewa ha Jeff enso atena se suka
4: Yeah, Marco Bocore.
1: I don't know how
4: to say. Oh, Yamia Domi Huepa. On my way, Nancasano, would you know how I don't say Antiasio? And only said Yamia Manestia, Ghana Evina 70 years. Ghana is 69. Next year, March, 70 years.
1: 1957?
4: Yeah, 70 years. But 70 years, you know, and reflect it will be BM. BBN, which I say, you did 70 years. Especially when about football, you know, na you just know, you in terms of club football, in terms of national team. Dr. Kwame Nkrumah, Ghana success, you chalk here for, say, winning four AFCON trophies, you know, not an integral part. Or no singer and make sure say Ghana be assemble the very best. Ghana be
3: Angel
4: Winneba College. Na ya campo players are we national materials. Or no one can single handedly. Eti team. Republicans. And on your way. Edi compete Ghana Premier League. What I say. So now our interest our football team. And so say one your interest that. When your interest, we are when your interest or one sector, one in you.
1: I was saying Ghana, also,
4: your interest.
1: Government of Ghana.
4: Yes, when your interest.
1: Interest. Okay,
4: yes.
1: Okay.
4: Because Kwame Nkrumah today. Kwame Nkrumah, yes, that is nano 90% of
1: the days of Ohini Jai.
4: Yes. Coaches are at that time, Omo XSLA, Ben Kofimo, and Ika Feminano, or Noano, OBA institution for coaching. Yeah, coaches no call refuse only na. And so you need to get interest. Say headmaster for Oba SHS. Na sa headmaster no. Ne track record ne say upper sports pa. Na baby no wo no. Sports na oma school na jidin. Na oba wo school a. Oba told us ah no this high interest ne ba. A queer mouth or sports. But who are by a sit on passports?
1: Any interest?
4: Need any academia? Into a Ducia? Into school a sports school? Or banner or this academia in the bar? I check right the next 3 years. Who want more sporting activities in view? Interco umwomo. Milo games umwomo. Because the focus no a nehono.
1: Only interest.
4: Only interest. Oh. But the whole my idea, yeah, no Ghana, no. Your interest by about good year sports. And so, banner vs me, which me acquire my interest in Kobe.
1: Yes, sir. Come and crumble my yama, I a day.
4: Sanity,
1: I be kaya ho. See a papa precon.
4: Sanity.
1: To one, yes, I'm a ya, I knew a problem.
4: Now, over Sana. No, I don't want one young coa. Oh, no, sir, yes, you need yo. You go, I did your own maze, can't talk on.
3: Angel.
4: Me huwa baya abe chiska debi a chiska magana forse ubi ani skanto kuku numda.
1: Sa bandi o ye policies a buama sika ba mamu fubuto. On come not directly,
4: okay.
1: But indirectly.
4: But
1: or the bit maya.
4: Policies ni bebre na ano yehuwe. Fiti si British British ne yehuwe. NDC sa MVP sa ubi ani work oya repu biya umuna konto mu fongwa. But debi be ni a jeno. Ah o be age stress free asono. Eye football no. And untina last year ya oman penny edi sika tuti de share Ghana Premier League ah ne wa win Premier League no dem are 20 billion in fact from first to 50 obi nyesika na ye incentive for any age because at least o ye o push bi
1: at least yeah
4: what I say o push bi
1: onye more
4: o de Ghana Premier League at to TV so we can be enyebise Enti ne ni age. Enti e o se wo saye mo because any epe.
1: There's the interest now ka se oni na se interest nti sa wo. Because wo ka de aban no ye e de boa football.
4: Yes.
1: And as sports in general.
4: Yes.
1: To onye bi nka ho.
4: Onye bi nka ho. Especially national team no. Especially bebe Boka mo Black Stars onye bi nka ho. So, na e moye because ho na ye ni je ni na wo. Now next year ni 70 years. Na ujiro my gun we wa untiasie uhu ekwa yakopo efesi boye a o se ye gana fo ye metra asasi we so because adibe be bia no asanye papa aya premature se bema ne mono mono e wo fomo mpa so o be presa na brefi o be presa o ba be fia ai se akoko chena na akoko no o wo fedes o wo ai interbike
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4: Or the bomana as a messy.
1: Rascoti.
4: No, sorry.
1: Rascoti. Never Rascoti.
4: So
1: Russian or Coti.
4: Enti
1: Mambo Russian.
4: Uchini one just it.
1: Nanu as some kana.
5: Never.
4: Only recall. Edita Becasa. This year, April. Anna Ghana Football Association. Any sports ministry. A Kabom. Any other right to host under 20 AFCON. In 2027, next year. Now, we will be able to follow the U levels now. 17, 20, new one now. Our tournament, you know, majority, you know, age February and May. Any about our tournament, you know. Any question right in the bye. FFW, at all. Sports Minister, I confirm, say, we are hosting U20 tournaments.
1: Yeah,
4: yes, you host too.
1: Next year, 2027, yeah.
4: Yes, you host too. Oh, when are we?
1: Minka sa obo. Maybe so say ti hey, said ye ti hey ti o man yimu ya. Said ye nyoma ti o man yimu. Ye venues ne ye infrastructure ye ye be host 220.
4: Eh hon and then the hammer no.
1: Tell me bizasa.
4: Because April ne confirm ye. Now ye be born next year. Ye say say be born even May po a. Say me ne be born a. E say this year ye 5 months ne we this year no.
3: Angel.
4: Now over AFCON now, the last AFCON U20 no countries 12 and I'm the boy and to say BBS is means say it's to countries 12 12 no you need 3 venues
1: for 3 groups
4: okay now may I sure say based on your performance interview no kwe no I would to just say a class person and you're ready for now CCA towards AFCON no. It means that Accra Sports Stadium is a part of Omu Stadium, Omu Deka Okoji right now. In fact, Accra Stadium, no, and then the only stadium as of this year, CAF as a MA license for clubs Omu Tima both matches. Accra Kone is Omu Saji Tum.
1: And the CAF
4: Accra Tum. Accra Waja Tum.
1: And then no sooner NS the boss will say, and you're ready.
4: Yes.
1: They are Jatum in you're ready.
4: Yes.
1: They say, hey, hide the ADA Mosokra.
4: Debi. Baby, I did a son of a boy there. You do it in Toast Nimeku there. What are you asking me different? And see, Mibusa will say, why no contact no? We are sports minister. NSA SOAS. We are GFA. Muna mukolabo. Why no contact no? Our mama assurance say we can use this and this and this venue to host the AFCON. Jimuko Munko Bedefo.
1: Munko J. Munko J. Wright.
4: Ah, yeah, dear, you know, yet two and I ain't can miss him now. Yeah, bomb person and him go same month, no. Or my say preparations, no. NSA boss, let's say one of the venues are cross and you're ready to host. The front tournament.
1: Pro camera, I have fast. Akofa, where Takwa na Accra?
4: Accra.
1: Where Accra?
4: Accra.
1: Ah, mikaya Takwa. Accra. Kodi bebri enizo.
4: Where Accra? Enti, enko discussion ya kusuda bei. And I say ya kodi bebri eno. Ani ebe pe venue shakuba matches na na.
1: Uni Valanda also bei adui.
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1: mitopa
4: Yintimu and a 20 tournament. Aye, mm. Kwete. Mm. And a 20, one of the biggest tournaments in terms of youth football in Africa.
1: So date, no, aye, 19th June.
4: Okay.
1: And a tournament, I also started.
4: 19th June.
1: 19th June to 17th July, 2027. So probably 1 year.
4: Okay. Now, stadium, no? And no money here, no? Kodo, me say, Yintimu more tournament. Aye, Yusu, the second largest city in Ghana, oh. Mfankaho.
1: So facility oh nya. You can choose other regions if you facility oh nya. Eh, sa no be you
4: say so yeno. Na say so so yeno etimi siuti.
1: I was say otimi yeno siuti, but tam be do na say en siuti ya. Na other alternative wo ha, sa na so.
4: It where are the alternatives?
1: Na who will be mpo?
4: Accra Sports Stadium.
1: Me say uni Valanda okon ya do en
4: unti. Lagos Stadium. Cape Coast. Kumasi. Eh Fabim. Now you need training facility and Murphy 12 countries, you know. One ya crown pono city be one ya crown, so ya two training facility. One ya crown. Ne people man in Katre and our phone could be an idiot. No could be an idiot, but one ya crown and a two. Na 40 so much, and a training also. Now see a bono a cra Venus, you may train ever. Clubs national team between the way.
1: Oh, I send your own union crop for
4: you.
1: How much my skills be? Maybe a knee crack will be now. We be training on knee crack. No, be so astro tech, McDan. McDan astro tech, Miss Alalan. Oh, the chroma dear. How much my skills has been here? I don't know. Last one, you are nearly here enough for your ferry.
4: Now, you don't bother the Kumasi Kanwa. Kumasi training facilities, in the way.
1: Oh, sir. Pajo.
4: Pajo. Where in the city of Pajo?
1: Me call a chakra.
4: And a hibim.
1: Oh, now, what's the answer?
4: Was
1: hey Jeff, yeah, that's you. Don't even
5: Angel.
6: What could do?
1: Hey, you are so you're just a woman.
6: Yes, hello.
1: Asasalo.
6: Interesting. Marco, me pesa minim say, see a boy walker behavior and a bottom behavior. Issues now started on Ketokru could be PJB. And court tournament banners and normal queer. All these issues, you know. Element doesn't mean say issues in you.
1: Mm-hmm.
6: Say your court tournament ba, that's a normal far. Issues in the oho, but I should say
1: your dog so.
6: Now kata no more brave so, but I'm queer. Issues be any issue be a big creating issue.
1: Then you some crap.
6: Ebe
1: ya
6: some. Yes. So
5: Angel,
6: Mama ku. In person busa kato kuku some few questions be, ano pay. Emi Adoma next year na Kate by when you're 8 years as GFA president. In fact, about 2019 October. So next year October.
1: Yeah.
6: No, when you're 8 years.
1: Two terms.
6: So second quarter 3 terms. Yeah. Can next year on can a term of office in a castle. But almost at 2 months. Yeah. Now or pray for the next term now of 12 years.
1: Now I can't say was that contesting.
6: Oh, minim die menti officially.
1: Now head the corner. When in Nioma, is it likely so be contesting?
6: Oh, so I say Oguso or Bede fundamentals.
1: But now some years will be there.
6: On minim die. Certain things are okay. Eso twaso.
1: Okay.
6: No year juma.
5: Angel.
6: No brody be there. We answer no we jawako.
1: That's right.
6: So, Baba, me so obwa me kakra. Cut. Answer our slogan biya. No, can I say igniting passion?
1: Igniting passion, uh-huh. Creating wealth.
6: Uh-huh.
1: Yeah, bring back the love.
6: No,
1: jargons.
6: Marco, 8 years of Kate's and 7 years of Kate's administration. Mbese me busa no, and I pay question say, I ain't fana or buy, you know. Otimu say, a certain sector of the football, no, maybe an da, a form under the previous regime, no, on what pigema kosuru bebre.
1: Memabi. Women football.
6: Okay. Women football. Meka wasem.
1: Meka
6: wasem. But me dasi. And no. Me bought a basso over 100%.
1: Honestly, how do I exceed the target scrum?
6: Of course. Because you kuma. Any who do women football. Neko.
1: Yeah.
6: At least, cutting your shake crown. Or my friend under 20 players been and seen. Mu call up no. And Black Stars, Black Queens, go and check the players. Before Kate, now most of them bought Hazakes ladies and Pemdakuma ladies, comfortable among these players, you know. But we have to listen, Almost all of them are foreign. Almost all of them. Almost all the players here. Now before Kurt, you know, now most of them are both Supreme Ladies in a, I mean, Fabulous Ladies in a team. I say, I get to be about outside. But say a Fred Black Queens in a under 20 and 20 now. Most of them, at me free the local cinema travel. It means BB or her, yeah, yeah, my football name. It doesn't mean say I'm Fred local, no. But Omane from more now local, no. Because of performance of my show, our Black Queens, Anna, and Mano, at the under Nintimahu, or my contract to travel. So, honey, I put a basso, Sika will room, oh, my football, and they, a man, even though it ain't enough, but a better than previous one, a man, a
1: woman clubs, no.
6: Women clubs, no. And they, women football in Genoa. A be a Black Queens, near Bessie TV, AFCON, be a
1: Bissa,
6: but in Nanti.
1: Cup, no,
6: but Marco, the last time I never broke for AFCON, I'd be Balis back to back.
1: You're going to get bronze.
6: So I hold him upon a basso.
1: Yeah.
6: Marco, aside the whole, you share the department, all the football sectors are kept between you. I did a cat, I had your pan born a basso back home. Also, I did under 20 AFCON under Kujitu.
1: Yeah.
6: Aziz mo. Yeah, walk up because of COVID. So busy, I see. Yeah, walk up.
1: Dan lad mo.
6: So, alright. But Marco, you must say, get it by you. Then share the state of our local football. Stadium attendance. Officiating. Marco, I had idea. Me feel say, ka 7 years he, ka trasan komano. Marco, ke bia. Stadium attendance last year na nye this year nka eye better than last year but afebo na west nipa nko stadium kya ye stadium and as ye stadium hudo kruma say edu ma day ni etwa premier league but tv so a hwe nipa tutu makomako nipa nko park de la kete ya fam ye clubs ni su about officiating
1: officer as fa no. I was saying, yeah, dear, I'm not trying to say as FA executives. Yeah, Jenny, DNT, your league, na your Bohano. I'm not for patronizing.
6: I'm not trying to say, a home point tension one. Marco, let's see the outcome of the national team Black Stars under your regime.
1: Baby cry no attention.
6: What attention work a simple no. Me kasa ketchup catch you say on the bear chairman of the juvenile football. I want to mean the first time
1: and of course an Ukraine's one.
6: Or see me bear chairman of the juvenile football. Bibusa juvenile football no. Under Black Stars. And I say a Black Satellite no. The band yet me the player back home and the regime. What about under 17, 7 years in here? And can one player be to the runs for under 17 away the chairman for juvenile football? Ne be from under 20. Ne you progression, Emerald Black Stars, under your regime, 7 years. To can player be 17 years.
1: Plus time
6: I buy plus seven, no more many years.
1: 24,
6: come mature. 25. But you who single player, maybe a chairman of that association, you who should feel. Baby, attention, one on Black Stars. What is the outcome of the Black Stars performance under your regime? So, Bisaket, so to feed out to our team now, a Juma Oyena, Maku, Bisaket say, or Tias is sharing football or young Jumana, and Ouni say, a Queen Yamano. Fundamentals, no abode, no, 7 years, hey, and I come on Paini, John Mahamadi, and I'm on Paina Kufadone, Kufomadi. Come on, bear 30 years. You want to ask your money now? Our money now, Marco. 30 years.
1: My mother calls me and says, "Na yen yana no pay fancy." First, see ya na bedin komo na yen chere ya drinks. See ya na yen sorry so. 0246677566 0246677566 Na yen in komo live. Eh, Angel 96.1 komo pinoa. And I koso yes. Hello, good morning. Hello, good morning. Hello, good morning. Hello. Okay. Hello.
5: Hello.
1: Yeah, good morning.
5: No,
1: Mpacho, who are you doing so yet you?
5: Very happy. Kaka American is the cat. To have an identifier, you don't to have an
1: okay, Mimirasi, and Odia, Odiaba. I am picking two Binkahona, Yenina 0246677566. Okay, hello, good morning.
7: Ah, Mauko do.
1: Yes, Opani Akwaba.
8: Angel.
7: Pacho, we Benji.
1: Hey, Benji, Francis, we are.
7: Ah, I am Mr. Bibli.
8: Angel.
7: Where are you?
1: Adumo, now where?
7: Ah, Sabo, I'm a gentleman.
1: Okay, may I say anyone saw the IT? Obasi say about Trinkomo, Ebrenson, yeah, sorry. Na breaking news, and so about to us on Tisanity 0246677566. Hello, good morning.
9: Morning, sir.
1: Pacho, Adumo, now's way.
9: I'm going to make a first word.
1: Okay, Ando, the jar into.
9: Yo,
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4: Okay, wadaroma, na me aduma Sunday day ni mia kwe siada. 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
1: Yeah, Rasta.
4: Oh, Krufu, Motomo, Krufu.
1: Yeah, Rasta.
4: Yeah, and Rasta, what that?
1: Angel.
4: And see, baby, Rasta would be a, I mean, says, I mean, oh, how Tom wants to see.
1: I'm for Dimu Philippa,
4: Krufu.
1: I'm for 2 Mooney Philippa.
4: Rasta, more.
1: Hey, Nano Pebby, pa, method different by.
4: Okay, next solid.
1: I tell you.
4: See, Ubi, I would be Rasta, Jenny Biano, and then I would that. And do a number, no affair, now I will happy birthday to Rasta. Ah, oh, Krufu.
1: Okay, nti yedi si ewa ha birthday so nos baku wa ha. Ni dino eye Deborah Appiah. Yeah, Deborah Appiah. Ene ye ne birthday. Happy birthday and confirma Deborah Appiah. Na kupon shaw ye pa. Na omo ho bain. Na omo mwa dee wo school bebre. Hanse ne wa o mame. Ene o papa Mr. and Mrs. Appiah. A omo Italy. Parma. 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Nti ene on your 18th birthday no. Oh, my papa say, young show the very best of the day. Into Deborah Appiah. happy, happy birthday to you. Way free coach Audu, Ebony FC Hall, and Abekai and Santana Sanity. And I have done so, I have a single room self contained, and I have a pan hang. I single room self contained. If you are not Madaroma, they be a mobile, and they are Sanswaba, Momoye, Nianya Dine, Na Yenum, Yentiminia Juma, aha, and T Madaroma, Ebiwa Asoka, and Ancestor Stadium area, Hosobolo, Asafo, Fierro Madaroma, or the flashy a cry, Befresis, yeah, near Dinkomo, and your agent, Mr. Wee agent, and your what, a Fierro and Ayaka. Number near 0599 220583 0599 220583. 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
8: angel
10: She said, "Yeah, yeah, too bad, yeah." And so she knew shop.
11: Me report no him.
10: Minya, we saw me no pensu ye. And so she knew butum. As I'm full of business, we feel be more now. I mean, why, yes, I guess I never could know. 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
16: Me say, me fi eni ya edru no moso no de. 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

0: 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A onga, mamma and sabuafu, or see lehi, no see a fa. The part of the onga no. 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Say, Ashanti region NDC. 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
1: ye kase wo ye de wo
0: me na me ye constituency women's organizer currently
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0: 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Me co election. Ebeye Obuasi West constituency deputy men's organizer for 2 terms.
1: Okay.
0: Me free one amount for Nessa Sumpa Masumintino. 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
1: e wo hoden
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0: na li e wona me ka ba say leadership is all about what you are bringing on board
1: okay
0: ana say like we be groom nipa we be titi nipa mpeni first wo ka say be ka say nipa be ye bi ma me ye ni nyina Inti a bra, me ra politics ma msua a dear from branch. 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Na me no ka say me deputy. Ah, odi mechi. For 2 terms I'm a woman organizer. Ona isi a
1: weiniti.
0: Weiniti. Ana me branch woman organizer for Bogubri electoral area.
1: Ono so weiniti.
0: Ono so weiniti so contested deputy.
1: Inti nkwata obi achi o.
0: Me pass for debi.
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1: Oyo.
0: Ana mse na ese juma na permission results. Bro kofa by girl no de wanya de bi.
1: He.
0: I'm telling you.
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0: 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And Ashanti region, ye form 5.4 million. 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E ye simple senka regional women swing no. 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Meaning, say constituency we are work on woman organizer no? Problem way and no one our grounds. Ain't in the campaign team ni kono. Yeah, kwa na ya kwa kwa bwa a resolve that problem no. Lack of communication. Ali, in sembi wa ma regional woman organizer was sami kwa form. Na me ni mi constituency woman organizer any me deputies no. E was say ya kwa na ya ni ya branch woman organizers no koko din kwa mo. Manti as ye bi ye juma. Se communication ni breaky Ali. Party structure no a breaky. Because branch woman organizer not on TBBA say. Region minam walling semin national din komo emani kosoro. And that's the core duty ba kuntia ya chua ba edi regional woman organizer na bedi chilefu. E it is a me bin a conscience woman organizer mitige. Ali mi mani bi samin semi minyanu ye. Amun TBBA say. Then there was a regional woman of women's wing in Aye. I was some me cough from Namiko Chirim. Na bibi wa one woman organizer no ne one sign. Nate me a woman dream of fine or donning cabum na yepeno. Aye, Juma Ali, who bets me a bisa. Constituency do was saying. And a sad in it me cause so. And can a woman organizer be in two elections at all con. Dabi. Ashanti regional NDC woman organizers across the 47 constituencies. Ali, we are very hard working. Na sa problem ya miki, Ali. Sa me kase, ude ma mi wa ene, meni u e disa anko mwen. 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board any branches ali ti de meka no me nwene me me ho me ne the first constituency woman organizer school feeding ali me me chede ma me manfo wa bra na me nye bi ali me chede ma mo leadership of our 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must be heard at the national level, at the regional level, at the branch level, every aspect, every corner. Ali, under my leadership, me make sure, say, regional Angel. Women's communication team, me shema branding. Ali, ye free one mokwa, we nim ye sawo, fan baby a yana are ho. We nim sa ali, wu komfo to yabani bi. 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As long as se, with me a campaign ye wini elections, e wo various institutions ne die, ali ibe woni mu. E intini, under my leadership, Esther Dagwale, as the regional women's organizer no. Ali, diye me ye niye. Who can be our constituency or belonging to your constituency? Or maybe your tuaba. Even if not in the region, kwanai outside the region. Me make sure say baby kura or tunabano. Mini constituency man organize and deputy ni executives. We will lace. Or real school na wa kwa. 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
1: Tiedi ankrophobia eke kan ewo social media na swe. Abu Adia and Ketua. Yeah, Cassian Mammy. Better make a country war. Now, tea or mobile for Moka. We were the dish with dish with dinner, Yahayadim. Oh, my main kind, okay, cocaine, okay. A bee boy about to say they are for you. Obisu, you are perfect. Obisu, I could do. Obisu, you knew that. Now, cast on Quam and was a war of him.
2: Thank you.
1: And someone can see me, dear, that won't come into me, but no. Aye, short. But man, come, you know,
2: okay. Ali Idrisu. I say,
1: name sick. No, no.
2: From Idrisu to Obo Parliament, Obuasi.
1: To Obo Parliament.
2: Yes, Obuasi. I say, Ali, in fact, Esther is a fantastic woman for the job.
1: That's it.
2: No,
1: Bakuru was you.
2: Ali, in the
1: Bakuru and trouble from P.
2: Obrempon, Nana. Was a woman can. Esther,
1: no, no. Woman can. I'm a show. I'm a man who bullet to Abra or your bar, Mr. Mamma, imagine Mamma, Tibre Mano, or your bar, woman can it be, ojina bana na ba ko bi tato ho
2: yaya tofik ay was say at day your side my incoming women's organizer you deserve it
1: that's it
2: yeah was say she deserve
1: it you also kan yenya nkwe
2: messages
1: na ba abusha for bene oba esther
0: yes
1: esther
0: dagbale
1: dagbale
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1: Okay.
0: We have to equip the youth. His Excellency John Dramani Mahama or the Ejume Raba. I was see a show youth, you know. Yeah, equip youth, no money near that you. I overlap it because mommy and I will ba. And a banaba baba youth organizer. A banaba ba yin a orte, Ali, see a yejman ye equip youth, na Ejume Raya Ebe. 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

0: sa osom no ana me de ba wo mensung ni maye di esi fom akọ me do bi bi ase semre ne so eda no so a party ni sise mu no nyame adma November ene be kwa koto aba no me sere mu we should choose competence over friendship.
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0: Thank you.
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0: Thank you.
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0: Me pass from
1: Mati. 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
0: Me pass from Mati.
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0: 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As long as say a fed man atu ya onzo si ebe sum NDC ama yuko.
2: Angel.
0: And that's one sign. That's one ho. And that's one say Esther Dagbale will be elected as the next regional woman organizer for the NDC in the Ashanti region. 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
0: Ali Yeshiri.
1: Ali, Mama, answer. What can I say, Mida? And I may say, me person, me address on our circle.
0: Mrs.
1: Esther Dagbale.
0: Aye.
1: God bless you.
0: Thank you.
1: You are quitted in this time.
0: Thank you.
1: Hey, Kitima. When you are born at your channel. I say, I'll compare the bread with NDC Queen. And you also Casana and Wajin who are coming up on Paya Pata and Chiwati. A busy neighbor, a running count. Kitty mine!
3: Yeah. 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
1: Now, man, you know.
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2: 92 46 92 46 91 47 47 17 17 17 17 17 17 17 17 17 17 17 17 17 17 17 17 17 17 17 17 17 17 17 17 17 17 17 17 17 17 17 17 17 17 17 17 17 17 17 17 17 17 17 17 17 17 17 17 17 17 17 17 17 17 17 17 17 17 17 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17 17 17 17 17 17 17 17 17 17 17 17 17 17 17 17 17 17 17 17 17 17 17 17 17 17 17 17 17 17 17 17 17 17 17 17 17 17 17 17 17 17 17 17 17 17 17 17 17 17 17 17 17 17 17 17
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3: Okay.
1: 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I don't go next level.
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1: And yensa. And yet she a yanomnia or no more energizer and more modding.
3: Okay.
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3: Okay.
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1: 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Okay. Angel Broadcast Network.
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1: 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His answer, what in some panaba? 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
5: You
1: that Tabesh, me so you my daughter, dear. Yeah, Tabesh Ray. Next level, Muni Kwanada Levana.
5: You read a message yet you for. 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
1: Now you should share na the daddy.
5: So ohye.
1: Okay.
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5: 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Into the fra. 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
5: 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Product ni ye good product. Ohum. 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Na ye decide se, ye beche 10,000 cans of Adonko next level free. 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Ye che ni free.
1: 10,000.
5: Ya start che, ye che bibri.
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1: Tuwa we nkwa 10,000.
5: Yes.
1: Eh, hey, nafa sobe nambija.
5: Unim, enye ene mfa suwani ye she. We are rich now for so. Sebi, a good product are in call for a share ache, omunye bi, and afina abba, and tiafina abano. I will say your mom when niji. I will see your mom be cache. No more say who say product now omunimu de dano. Quality no, and a juma net me dis or monomon, a wono. 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
1: Eba cho, benwa fidi ye mami, me cheni pa baye 5. 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
4: Oh, thank you.
1: Me, papa mfu wa ma bonin do beba. Oti cha tui na se.
4: Echile
1: se yin. And just
4: interest.
1: Papa Nyavi are born in so in Yavi. What's a bonny duaba?
4: Bonne
1: Aquaba. Bodine.
4: A
1: good for you see, we're pumping me be dear glasses for Hammer. What? A good for Aquaba.
4: Oh,
1: a quick one, then I decamp. Your boss, I can
4: die tackling in an arm. Ninja womb. Now, next level, wouldn't say a bois digestion system.
1: Cha,
4: ubi anum energy drink, piano.
1: We did not
4: actually swap. Choose what?
1: Be free.
4: Be free. But Yana amount for him. Director Casano. One phone number is number 2. OPBA 2.
1: Okay.
4: Out one. Numbers in 0244 0244 83 82 22 22 86 86 0244 0244 83 82 22 86 86. Maybe beer will be our Ghana offer number. We are a free one bottle could see 10,000 cuttings in our
1: car. Say,
4: yeah, channel. Maybe beer will be offer in the bedroom. Now, say a board digestive system, a board may vitality. Will
1: be a my emblem, Pem,
4: where my emblem, and a Kenyan beer banum beer, a Kenyan. And I will, I said the component be a friend near Senna, a board more with tea and no more with food on Honam a tussle. We will go hard, not no Honam. I always try with some kind of but on no
1: can I glitter,
4: yes,
1: because it made an egg glitter.
4: It's you, it's you know, obi bia on no energy drink money.
6: Angel,
4: far from Akura only 18 years, and our bar on my Akurano for and our painful
1: and our teaching for
4: because of the I can say energy woman into a more sign this class of people.
1: Unia,
4: and you will so the alcohol be edible, obi be at me. And it's baby beer will be on a free bar could see 10,000 cuttings. Yeah, chama, street, you know. Now it's a 10,000 cuttings now. Director can say 10,000 cans. Me check in a cutting, say, you know, it's 24, which is 4,160
1: cuttings.
4: Wow.
1: Check
4: cutting back could be on session 24.
1: On no kind of macum, actually, on no kind of when you're saying
4: 4,160.
1: Wow.
4: Cuttings near che.
1: So now she can be corner. She can be caught.
4: But you will be in Ghana, ha, obey your product, or be check kwa sa apart from ewura doctor kwaku it is baby bia wo bia wo pbia tu aton aye wo adwuma di for number 0244 83 22 22 86 86 baby
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1: 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Yeah, that's a bandalinda. What's so bad? What's what they say? Obano, so the quality DM decake, or no, so they say. Yesterday, Dag Bali. I wouldn't demand yet the cake. Maybe did not come by him, bitch. Hello, Marqua, behind you. Hello, Salam Ali. Yes, sir.
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1: Come watching our YD card so. 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
9: hello
1: Hello, sir.
9: Good afternoon.
1: Yeah, you know, we're ready to remember. I'm sure I need you when I'm in Casa. What did you say?
9: My brother,
1: Eric,

0: friend when you're for Ofori, Ajima, Zuba, and Ajinidian, also by Jodia. What did he say? Ofori and Chaman.
1: Eric,
0: Yamaba, automatically, why? And why? Why?
1: Maybe
0: I'm so brand about Jodia, Mim, how crowd, and Yasim Fanchi, Mamma, the consul, no, Minyaba, who crowed here. Good moon, say this, you see, Freddy. Maybe I told you already, man, why?
2: Good afternoon.
0: Yeah, you know,
2: I'm ready, man.
0: Why? But I'm ready. Yo, but I'm ready, free.
2: But I'm ready, Stephen. I come here to do because I'm free. I'm not in Patasia.
0: Stephen, I come
2: here to do.
0: K, I do.
2: J, I do, yeah. J, I
0: do. Okay. And now, why the card, Nisho?
2: Because
0: I'm ready. Because I said, yeah, I'm SCN, Nanwa, a year expensive. No, boys, no, but I'm a body from Vamahu. If you're not coming here, yes, I'll be your Samufia. Fabra, me da se pa radin kan. 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Okay. Me ma akwa ba wo.
2: Hello.
0: Hello,
2: hello,
0: sir.
2: Yes, sir.
0: Yes, sir.
2: Yes, sir. Yes, sir. Yes, sir. Yes,
0: sir. Yes, sir. Yes, sir. Yes, sir. Yes,
2: sir. Yes, sir. Yes,
0: sir. Yes, sir. Yes, sir. Yes, sir. Yes, sir. Yes, sir.
2: Yes,
0: sir. Yes, sir. Yes, sir. Yes, sir. Yes, sir.
2: Yes, sir.
0: Yes, sir. Yes, sir.
2: Yes, sir. Yes, sir.
0: Yes, sir.
3: Ya inti na me media na machele wo mekem na meguso enumi but anopade me the friends wo hie na manom enwumre nso me ba beda nso wo hie na me defra obi wo ho a ontimi nom enda inti wo hu system ni wi a na wo hu de wa obenom no but tem bia ya de e ka me ho tem bia
0: wo se no more than mienu e dey
3: yes once obi an in the system
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0: 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Eh chief executive officer. Eh Angel Broadcasting Network. 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
3: Yo,
0: me so me da bim. 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
3: Okay.
0: And Kabiya midwenu masem. Then I see ABN Angel Broadcasting Network. Then I see.
3: Yo.
0: Bibi crash mu no no.
3: Me dey mean who say bibi
0: na then ya tete ya hu nsam
3: o. Oh say obi o di impa bia na yebo.
0: Chao.
3: Say bi o need impa ya mo. Ye wi a doctor Kweku Otin. Say bi ono na ye nyina ye dan no. 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Adonko wo ho. Angel Education wo ho nom. Ene ne ye keka ho. Na ABN like any other media station eden ya gate ni bie enkofo ba enkofo ko eye normal but me nimse msem tro for there mo madwuma mo ya ne setem ya no kasa
0: you see bad news sales
3: very good mo predicting na say na we ko na ye say enya hweye wonim me background kaka ma ye obi a me ye finance guy masai marketing and amasai aye beverage marketing enti okay. 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But social aspect ne bi wo ha na ne me bi wo ha ti so bi ba be advert wo ha o minim ye ra doctor Kwoku Otin obeba bi hu general manager no atua ne o so atua no o doctor de ni timodie ma me kone ho
0: bibiri
3: 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and also na ni ho kra na o decide say regional representative representation region bi obeko bi obeto bi wo ho nti o yes adie no but be bia yakwa ko du no say see social media any traditional media 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
0: ni man no wona o se
3: e so twetwetwa bi
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1: e do ano ase aya mo ntani en kasa. 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
0: Oh, where they say Ejuma aye wa aye aye se kasa say ye best satisfying listeners. Inti enya boneso aye kama ubi some question biya na mo wo kwan say me yi ano kama na ne ameka che listeners ni say omunkoso ntaye chi achianso emuye
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1: It shall be well with us all. 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No me no abo apang with sima dunum 12:15 higher angel 96.1 FM. 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You went to me and grab a number of phone. So I report junction. Four junctions to contact Conoma and Suyani or the Bora Angel FM. Well, but now about Fabitio, what you are no. From this executive, what you are but besides, I may be a dunkle next level number, maybe, or the Bamam. No, my friend, Raka Jodi. I was here, Anna Brema, quite me a dear ne. And Panin Focun to Krimi Church and Fuga, I said to Tugus, you seem Kunyadi and ne. The Yawa, the Ne, the Yawde, Santa Hene, what does Santa Hime, the Negidi Pa, any Quashay, maybe. 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
1: 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Live show on Kwa and a quitter pump pants on Kwa. 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
1: Wunzaka live show is such as Bakua. For mixing, and so 1 liter bottle. What's so? Copim Sabanani. First spray, Udamo, Abiamo, Wamoani will be a woman see a best six. Saupe live show, Ibia to have for the trip. My Mushop will be a tongue so close on Tafre, and Muamoan and Rubia. Say a supermarket. Sabu so for a chemical shop. And half an hour, baby.
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11: Obuten sim no. 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
13: 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Usisi yare ne there. 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

0: wahinasa. Missing some a betting out radio so catch no nya and some wa a yano kura yate aye dim. Then I mean I didn't want dance yet around here and I mean met him ya catcher us all. Catcher of yes, I said, I mean I hear bonny didn't
1: want
0: into would you cry with GDM one? I won em my audio crowd, I would you crowd, Jumana, I would you crowd, Jumana, I would you crowd, Jumana, I would you crowd, Jumana, I would you crowd, Jumana, I would you crowd, Jumana, I would you 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

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I rather say, what did you come back? 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

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Obia, we ship a pay. Adoyane Tima, I want to. 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I want to know.

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I know, tonight, radio, so I know what she has said.

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1: 47.
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1: 48.
0: 48.
1: 2.
0: 2.
1: 05500. 47. 482.
0: Okay.
1: But your number.
0: Amen.

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1: My father.
0: The nation's I.
1: The nation's man, the taller the bull.
0: The nation's I.
1: The me, huh? The nation. But let me do a change. I
0: know. Udi mwechi. Maza chete.
1: But I'm Udi mwechi.
0: Debi I.
1: Mr. Papa. 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
1: O da bi ah ma
0: be. Na na na na tire me.
1: O no mo na wi a me.
0: Okay. Okay. O wi a udi.
1: O wi a mi di.
0: Ano atire. O di boy.
1: Alabo. What's 19 to power because of Kingdom
0: Glory
1: Arena.
0: DKC.
1: Yes, a
0: book. God be glory.
1: Cass.
0: I say, I need a change by fire.
1: Cass.
0: And in other words, our party was statutory obligated.
1: Cass.
0: By force.
1: Yes, by rekiti.
0: Huh?
1: By force, by rekiti.
0: Yes, I know what I was saying.
1: Yes.
0: Yetibiano.
1: Yes. Talabo. What night no eba so eye otenafie?
0: I know
1: what. Otenafie.
0: Yes sir.
1: Na manti Fridays aka nyina e what night?
0: Yes sir.
1: Manti Fridays aka nyina e what night? January. Na otena de no e start talabo e start. Ose?
0: Ye ni January.
1: Ose?
0: Usi manti Friday aka bia e what night? January.
1: Me si July. Ene ene manti ni.
0: Okay.
1: Yeah. Anthony. As e bia fawaso
0: de na. Ya tata masa me sori me.
1: Tala ya misra. Na no kese. Tala nti eye July anode ne. Talabo. What night no e start enumre 8.
0: My goodness.
1: 8. Na ya pon 4. Ba bia ofri ba bia. Bra be si wo e book office. Ba be do na car isi ho a. Talabo e twen dom ne ba. Odi for Gabi Kingdom Glory Arena. Rabbish and a mid papa pay was sunk. A bank comes at the hour, book, cool,
0: proud.
1: Yes, yes, and someone said, Denny, a contrast for the Talabo, an ordinate. Yes, and why didn't you sit up upon on your next Talabo? Now, program change in Tibby Ebbe Basso.
0: Yes, sir.
1: I had to need Barack.
0: Barack Obama.
1: Barack. But no, and I'm from him.
0: Barak na siye ni say.
1: Oze?
0: Barak na siye ni say.
1: Barak ni a Greek word.
0: Okay.
1: Barak no a Greek word. E to worship.
0: Okay.
1: To bow Barak. Down. Yes.
0: Barak.
1: Yes.
0: My goodness.
1: To worship. To bow down.
0: Mo.
1: Yes.
0: To bow.
1: To bow.
0: To bow. By your old toad.
1: To bow. Okay. Me das nyame. I didn't show. I pass it. Me school. One. Yeah.
0: Can. Oh, there. Can the China
1: Oh, there. We said no question. We said one.
0: Intindi.
1: Intindi. Robert Tibi. I know what fun Talabo. Everybody in group points out. Now, my main chair. Aye. Be my fashion.
0: Antolobusata. AKA promise and fee.
1: Everybody.
0: For the bush that time.
1: Fashion designer for being here, right? Omo mo kano kraba akupa.
0: Bo, the other man also here by my.
1: By my out.
0: Wait, you are more for car, but
1: you don't know me.
0: But now I'm saying that now I'm intending to go.
1: By my out. Ah, boy. Promise help for any day.
0: Here go.
1: I will not go into that by my out. Papa, no, Papa, dear, so tough.
0: No, you come by boy, baby, na. Softness here, mom pie in tear promise and fail to me. Tear bomb pie in a softness win a instant to me be a do a chair promise and fail. For Sikawi bet one, I call 2 months in China. Sure, that's one. Why I don't want to say, Ben my old quadra so boy, I guess you will. I know what I like.
1: Yalabo now, a Yakosiada Abbey, no Samba.
0: Hey,
1: no Samba. November.
0: Adol Rabbi.
1: November.
0: Adol Rabbi.
1: November.
0: Adol Rabbi.
1: November.
0: Adol Rabbi.
1: November.
0: Adol Rabbi.
1: November.
0: Yeah.
1: I know that. Talabo. Aye bantama.
0: I know that.
1: And that's for
0: MTN opposite MTN yes. Office.
1: Talabo and that's for.
0: Goodness. So do to bri rural bank one.
1: Yes.
0: Or say traveling to prevail.
1: Yes,
0: he had here too much.
1: Traveling to prevail. Talabo. Traveling
0: to prevail.
1: Traveling to prevail. The car said traveling.
0: Mo.
1: Say traveling.
0: Yes, sir.
1: Huh?
0: Yes, sir.
1: Tala?
0: Not
1: dinner.
2: Angel.
0: What do you want?
1: My father, my father.
0: Oh, you want to go school
1: now? Oh, my
0: father. You want to go school now?
1: Tala, bro.
0: Yatiase.
1: Traveling.
0: Yatiase.
1: Ano.
0: You want
1: to go. Ano ade. To prevail.
0: Ano ade. Yes, I say.
1: Atala, ase chen se.
0: Intimate you.
1: There have been person who says to me, Tia, I'm so chen se.
0: Say, aha, nye, eh. Like me now, kola ti. Me now, yes, I'm in a wasri, me up.
1: Oh, promise, bro. 70 years into the music session.
0: I'm in Koye Pro. I've done a Radisson Koye program. Two team of people are many traveling to prevail. She dominated some of my dear. Sana, I hope I saw.
1: Much of them, Papa. Into me, yes, I'm dainty.
0: Yeah, sorry, so. I'm a drive.
1: Tabo, I have Kosia de Bea. Kosia de Bea.
0: 5 p.m.
1: Yes.
0: To 8:30.
1: Yes.
0: Now, Radi.
1: Traveling.
0: To prevail.
1: More. Traveling, you said traveling.
0: More.
1: Oh, Jedi, you're there.
0: And it's a trap.
1: Traveling. And to
0: prevail.
1: So the treadom.
0: I'm a ready man.
1: Yes. And
0: Rara.
1: Yes. Veiling.
0: Maje.
1: Yes.
0: To prevail.
1: The treadom.
0: I'm not. Hey, Tiabusha!
1: Dabi.
0: Roman, you're near TFD. So. Tim McCantry say a boa. Yeah, no mic can you see anything? Well, we be in chill over
1: here.
0: Travel.
1: Yes.
0: Tra. Mediani club and
1: yes. Magic.
0: Tra. Magic. Veil.
1: Yes.
0: Veil. Tra. Veil.
1: Veil.
0: Maybe you know. The Bema will be at the idea say, Mensa can't do them the chill. Prevail.
1: Veil.
0: Abusha! Bow us up. Yes, sir. Dry time, though. Aba, now go for Inshira Obibia.
1: Talabo, I meant just stone. Stone, and Pabuao. Stone, Pabuao, Mr. O. We came, I'm a son, Kara, this is
2: Angel.
0: Yes, sir. So, now go.

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I'm going to go to the house. I'm going to go to the house. I'm going to papa. To the house. 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
3: 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Theme, his presence. Daily schedule, morning glory, 5 a.m. Leadership seminar, 9 a.m. Prophetic lunches, 12 p.m. Evening encounter, 5 p.m. Ministry in and songs are Mercy Chinwo, Nigeria, Diana Hamilton, Team Eternity Ghana, Power Choir, Kwekute. This is more than a gathering. 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
3: Where do you police phone go so moye investigation? 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
0: Honorable Yabada Sipa na Kosua the Baba Biaba China.
3: Listen to that, where the best police for home paying for a war, a Santa region said, yes, in the best any demand, said, that gang in a war, was here and I said, war will be Arsenal. A day I'm paying for 90 form. Nasano Mano, a two in char, I said, two in char. Sadly, a deep 20 years of crown, one rainy, I answer on Tia Semper. Where the best a police for home paying for someone for 90 form, any money we are, that gang, you know, or Muntu at here.
0: Ani amo susu muntu a ye mo manem wo fa sefo ne fu na
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